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I'ma take my seat right way back. Watch out, memory.

The interesting thing here is that there's lots of use of opening and closing filters on top of notes. There's a sort of sound. A lot of people have stopped really trying to make sense.

Are you bothered with jumpitis, jivitis, gingivitis, or arthritis? Well, Jack, try the fastest-selling product on the market today. It's Jubilee!

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4: I feel like if you walk by a street and you was walking on concrete and you saw a rose growing out of concrete, even if it had messed up petals and it was a little, you know, to the side, you would marvel at just seeing a rose grow through concrete.

Ich schöne Eis, I see you shoot all the not, see you sugar. I see you beneath the light, shining eyes. I see the shit that I left not, I see the shit that I left not, not, not. I see you beneath the light, shining eyes. I see the shit that I left not bright. I see the pages stained, I

So you wanna be a carpenter, do you? Well, it takes more than a hammer for. You're gonna need blueprints and a wheel to build it. Straighten your cap, you look like you've been through a war. Wipe that grin off your muck. You got a sturdy frame, sluggish posture just won't cut it. You're gonna need schooling and

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1: We got that one down.

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I won't be too prideful to try. Realize that sometimes it only takes one to make a difference in another's life. And I hope I can find the courage to speak when there's something that needs being said.

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I hope that the hatred will slow. I hope there's a calm come over the hand of the ones who have anger to show. And I hope that the families displaced by war find a country so brave and so bold.

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Then I became the smell. Lost all looking for help. I could never lose myself, cause I never knew myself. Now I'm latching onto mirrors, I can't undo myself. Right, baby, I'm sick. Could be the OCD, BPD, or maybe I'm just a prick. Recently I've been feeling me, but my feelings rarely stick. And recently I've been feeling free at the cost of a friend of six. And I wouldn't be offended if I never saw them again. Who's that calling again? Meetings on a judge farming again. When am I performing again? Brack, I'm a lottery. They wanna know where I'm at, what I'm thinking. Get your cameras out, cause you won't see a lot of me. I know behind the scenes they won't shut at me. I know behind the mask there's no face. I can see through the tape, there's no masking. I was in Scotch with Jack, Matt, Yasmin, Astrid, 5 a.m. tired of the acting. I was on Lebanon, in the standard, looking in her eyes of a 10. She was absent, looking in her eyes. I could tell she was asking herself all the questions I'd been asking her. What are you doing, here, babes? Guess we're waiting for the same train of thought. Wearing feelings bought. One or two seasons short of Christmas. Wishing on a mixture of more than this. Wish I could feel you more than a kiss. Who you with? Where you going after this? I never believed in Satan. Now I'm pleasing haters for the sake of. I lost sight of why. I just hope on a day that my